Let's get the party started. See you at the bar, you was hardly talking. That's when I knew that your heart was scarring. Friends to lovers need a part to star in. Like, wait, babe, let me

It was just two lovers sitting in the car, listening to Blonde, falling for each other. Pink and orange skies, feeling super childish. No Donald Glover. Missed call from my mother.

we were just two lovers. 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Radio on blast, make the moment last. She got solar power. Minutes feel like hours. She knew.

0: di Jakarta. Jadi jangan kemana-mana, stay tune terus di Prodo FM Mataram, teman terbaik kamu.
1: 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You have all been chosen to listen to the first broadcast. Prodo FM. Stay tuned.